21. Fox South at the 2, Louisiana, correction, 310 South at the 2, Louisiana 733, Delta Whiskey Mike 733, DWM on Brown, Tucson.

0: on traffic stop. 345 Oak. Red Capital One Bank parking lot. 355 Juliet Yankee X-ray. 355 Juliet Yankee X-ray. It's going to be on the... 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

0: something, you know.
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0: Yeah, with 18, stopped in a left lane and left shoulder. 658 Bravo Charlie Sierra. 658 Bravo Charlie Sierra. It's going to be on a Honda Sport Gray. 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
1: Which one?
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0: Charles Wright North.
1: No traffic stop. It's going to be US 90B West at Oak. It's going to be commercial plate, November 6, 85149. That's November 6, 85149. It's going to be on the Kia Sportage bike.
2: Cool.

US 30B West Bound at LA 23 with 499 Juliet Sierra Bravo 499 JSB. It's gonna be a black Chevy for us.

On traffic stop, it's going to be US 90 B West at Jung Boulevard. License plate is 930 Juliet Garcia. 930 Juliet Garcia. It's on a Nissan Armada.

0: Could be just West Bank units. That report of a vehicle facing sideways. U.S. 90 eastbound on the CCC.
1: No, no.
0: 1018 up there. The caller stated that there was a male inside not moving. Stopped at a gas station near Shirley and Journey Gall. The call also states that that vehicle may have been involved with that other vehicle.
1: Hello.

0: 54, look like you closer to the CCC. So continue 1018 up there and try to see what's going on with that vehicle that's blocking the roadway. 99, go to that gas station to see if you see a vehicle over there that may have possibly been in a 20 with that other vehicle that's up there.
1: Well, I'll direct

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1: 54.
0: It looks like fire and EMS are going to be out with that vehicle from the US 92 westbound. Speed a mile marker when I get there.
1: Yeah.

0: 99 Jets. We have a description of a vehicle looking for over by the gas station.
1: Unfortunately, I don't have a description of that one. All they gave was the description of the one that was up top.
2: Need any forward to Nola? We got a 1046 with that crash.
3: Who asked him?

0: be 54 years old. OSS has advised them they're going to handle this crash.
1: Go on.

0: 99-54. Where's the physical damage on that vehicle y'all looking at?
1: There's no connection between him and another vehicle.
0: 10-9, I can hear you.
1: There was no collision between him and another vehicle.
0: Cool.
1: Who's going to handle the crash? OSS, on scene services, I believe.
2: 10-4.
3: Sorry, was it crash?
1: Negative.

0: test circuit for your computer. It was a crash out there, but OSS is going to handle it.
1: 10-4. Driver lost control of the vehicle and impacted the guardrail.

you said these words and over. Aimed at Lapelka with 658 Bravo Charlie Echo 658 BCE. It's going to be a silver Toyota RAV4.

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1: Ten
0: East, using 220. I'll be on the Loyola overpass with 339. Juliet, Romeo Whiskey on a white Toyota van.
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1: Bravo 54.
0: US 90B going through the Harvey Tunnel right now. I got a black Chrysler fleeing from me. Have ignition light, speed 100.
1: So, mid 1033.
2: Fifty-four was the speed.
0: Right now we're gonna be going 80. We're getting up at US 90B upper level at Barrett Area.
2: What's the violation?
0: We're gonna be getting off on LA 45 exit right now. We'll travel westbound. Speed is at about 111.
3: The original violation?
0: Mean. Heading back to the upper level.
1: To east or westbound?
0: Heading westbound. Looks like we're going to be taking aim.
2: Now, notify GPSO.
1: I would not do.
4: Yeah, well, we're up with you and we're notifying our guys. What's the violation for our watch commander?
0: That'd be a Louisiana tag 837. We just made the flip going eastbound, lower level, West Bank Expressway. We're going to be passing Walkertown. Traffic condition is going to be light, speed is going to be 97.

0: It was on units in the area.
1: Trying to make the turnaround.
0: So.
2: Continue with RV.
3: Look at eastbound 90B, just past the Harbor Tunnel.
4: Speed, condition?
3: Traffic light, speed 120.

0: update.
1: Go ahead, eastbound, just past the LA 23.
2: Not an anomalous position with spikes.
0: For sure, okay.
1: We just passed stump. We're getting ready to hit the CCC.
2: Hello, I'm just past Terry. Just keep me updated with a lane. Keep me updated with a lane.
1: Right now we're in the center lane, just transitioning to left lane.
3: No, just be mindful of that speed. Get into a safe location.
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0: moving southbound Ontario.
1: 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We got units coming to you.
0: There's a violation, you'll be speed.
2: Keep me updated, 54.
0: Go ahead, southbound, Harry, passing apple tree. 837 Hotel Bravo Oscar to the fleet. 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We'll stop at Apollo. 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

0: West Bank units, are y'all close?
1: Update. And by he's trying to take the driver into custody, the vehicle's occupied multiple times. Still waiting for assistance. He's got one. We got you.
2: He's healing now.
3: Looks like he's at home. Is that M? What is it, M Apollo?
1: Yes, sir. 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
0: Civil.
3: Yes.

original. 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First one's going to be an FN Herstal, Belgium. It's going to be a 57. Serial number is going to be 3644427.

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0: 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Can you see if there's any criminal history on him for me, please?
1: Civil.

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0: 7297 veterans and herring with GPS open.

0: Which one? B-54?
1: Seems to be working.
0: Yeah, well, it's class AL for showing valid negative 2 9s and no C8. Things in your email.
1: Yeah, well.

0: is everyone?
1: Yeah, the key to this vehicle?
0: Give me in the vehicle.

0: Bravo, tudo bom, Nelson? Anything shall leave.
1: Então.

0: Yeah, West 220, Bell, Louisiana, 605, Golf Lima Sierra, 605 GLS, gonna be on a Greyhound pilot.
1: Yeah.

0: 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Gonna be on the white board.
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1: Rollins 24.
0: Penn West 219. Iowa, Louisiana 290. FAN 290. Foxtrot Alpha November. Silver Nissan Camry.
1: Nissan or a Camry?
0: I'm sorry. Toyota Camry.
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0: 224.
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0: Andrew and Robert 24, showing multiple suspension for written promises out of state Alpha David. Last suspension is January 29th, 2026.
1: I'm sorry, how do you hear you?
0: January 29th, 2026.

0: Dimitri Pergino. One of the lieutenants and translates from 06 to 1800. Starting 77 is going to be 121, 821. 121, 821.
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0: 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Ten-eight Saint John Lee from 07 and 19, beginning in 039.
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0: Bravo, Stefano. Any truth on it? Out of Louisiana, Tennessee, 0587521. 2058-7521. White 4 van.
1: Mm-hmm. Boulevard in August with 524 Juliet Delta Victor 524 JDV. 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
0: and Summer Winds, Louisiana 339, Juliet, Lima Golf 339, JLG, Black Charger.

meeting of Ames Boulevard at Acre, 205 Five Lima Victor, 205 FLV. 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

0: 94, NOLA. 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Can you get mapping route?
1: Do you want to know? US 51 in Maine, Mississippi, Juliet, 762. JJJ 762 on a gray Altima. 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
1: 1071. 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
0: 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It'll be Fox Trot Expressway at Convention Boulevard, Louisiana 386, Foxtrot X-ray Kilo 386 FXK. 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

0: 那你跟我聊吧。I have another one that's going to be, this will be a stationary. It's going to be Louisiana 282, Juliet Lima Bravo, 282, JLB. It's a blue Infiniti QX60.
1: Okay.

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1: What's the vehicle description?
0: Silver Nissan Alpha.
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0: 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I'll give you a question.
1: 55 is horrible. Stand one. 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
0: three? 310 north of the two. 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

0: We'll get a 26 by name and date of birth, please.
1: 21.
0: First name's going to be Christopher, common spelling. Last name is going to be Golf, Uniform, Tango, India, Echo, Romeo, Romeo, Echo, Zulu. Date of birth is going to be 4-2 of 2004. It's going to be a white male.
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0: US 90 East at US 90B. On a red Dodge truck. Trailer plate is Juliet 595018.
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1: V40, you have traffic?
0: I'm down on the traffic stop. The veterans at I-10. Yeah, with 811 Juliet Romeo Whiskey. It's coming back as a stolen plate, but it looks like it's an unmarked unit.
1: Come on.
0: Tony Bell, right around the corner.
1: Yeah,

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0: 31 Bravo 44 10 12. It confirms your NOPD.
1: All right, yeah, you get 1022. It's going to be an ICE vehicle, unmarked ICE vehicle. The car was stolen out of NOPD, but this is not that car. This is just the plate off of that car.
0: 10-4, the license plate come back stolen out the vehicle.
1: 10-4.

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0: Joe West, 218 in Mississippi, 833 Hotel November Romeo, 833 Hotel November Romeo. Send me a nice silver. 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
0: Highway 90 and LA 635 with Zulu 673-777 at Z673-777 on a white Chevy Silverado.
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1: Show me out with ice on veterans at Best Buy. 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
0: Tomorrow, 10:32.
1: 10:22. They got him in custody.
0: 10:4, 10:54.

0: 355, what's wrong?
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0: It looks like 205, the rest is blocked. It ends in 60. Come in on Whitetail to Avalon.
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0: Ja, wir werden wohl wissen. Bravo 1, Victor Uniform 2, 00568.
1: Bravo 44. Or do you want Bravo 55?
0: As we are.
1: 1997 Toyota Avalon, white in color. License plate attached is 199 Echo India Lima 199 EIL. 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Insurance is unconfirmed.

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1: Okay, where are you going?
2: H298, region 1. H298. Can you put me on a traffic stop? I-10 East at Williams on an EMR, metal recycling, 18-wheeler. Can't see the plate, but he has a ton of trash and junk and debris flying out the back of his trailer.
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0: 6151 Louisiana November 541926 N 541926. It's a blue Ford Transit van.
1: Right.

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1: L39.
0: US 190, North Park, Kilo Alpha Mike 882, KAM 882, Mississippi. It's going to be displayed on a white Kia Forte.
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1: 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Y1, answer.

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1: 10-4, the van comes back to a 2014 Kia Forte Beijing Color to Ashley Fontenot. 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
1: Okay.
0: He didn't stop until we got to own the run parking lot, and it's going to be just north of 445, just north of 12.
1: Sure. Ruby East Bank Unit, y'all direct on that 20 on?
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1: All right, boy.
0: NEB westbound at Westwood, Louisiana, 956 Golf Romeo Kilo, 956 GRK. It's a gray Volvo XC60.
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0: Highway 90 and LA 635 with Florida Bravo Echo 01 Golf Quebec. 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
1: Yeah.
0: 10 West 205, Louisiana, November 69-4531, N69-4531. It's a silver Tucson.
1: Yeah.

0: driver, you know.
1: He's about.
0: Lieutenant's 222, Louisiana 715, Hotel Papa November at 715, Hotel Papa November. So we're in a white Buick.
1: Sure.

0: 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Thank you.
1: Perfect.

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1: That was a good one.
0: I-12 East. At the 65. Come to Louisiana, Zulu 834020. 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It's going to be on a white container truck.
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0: 3. Juliet Echo Foxtrot, Foxtrot Romeo Echo Yankee. Last name Owen Collins. Spelling? White male. Birth 8/29/82.
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0: Highway 90 in Nellie, 635 with 980 Delta India Gulf, 980 DIG on a run forward escape.
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1: I found a 26, it's going to be 735-8184, 735-8184, it's going to be 415.
0: Ooh.

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0: Kenny 219, Louisiana Yankee 395988, Y 395988, that's Gold Tundra.
2: L 34, where'd you want?
1: 34.
2: Elliott 433, what is about 10? It's a black Dodge Avenger, no 28.
1: We need it for 21, Romeo, 448, 1042.
2: Triple. L51, raise your one. 51. I-12 East at the 67, Louisiana, 152 Hotel, Mike Oscar, 152 HMO, on a gray Dodge Charger.
1: Okay.

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1: 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That's 7 Foxtrot Bravo Papa 82. 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
1: We're going to be in front of 1201 Highway 59, 1201 Highway 59 with northbound roadway blockage.

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0: war ich auch.
1: Nee, sorry, warum?
0: Well, Mr. Robin, East Rice Police, with Louisiana Handicap 355-732. It's going to be on a blue Nissan Sentra.
1: Sorry.

0: 75. 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
0: 10-4.

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0: 310 West, 218. We had a Louisiana specialty plate. I'm not sure what my letters, but it's going to be 80, female black Chevy SUV.
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1: Thank you, boy.
0: Signal 18 in a roadway, I-10 eastbound, mile post 265, so off ramp. We'll be moving this out to the way. Copy
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0: reason why Ultra B units compared to Coffee Evolu. Reason why Ultra B units, be on the lookout for a missing subject, Robert Camp, white male, date of birth 12/24/1983. He was last seen at 1625 Hudson Street, 1625 Hudson Street at 12 p.m. on 6/3/2026, dressed in a gray polo shirt, gray sweatpants, and bright blue shoes. He suffers from psychosis and a distant fugue. All units, copy direct.
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1: Highway 90 LE 635 with Alabama Alpha 2 Tango 642. That's AT, correction, A2T 642 on a gray GMC Sierra.
0: Sure.

0: 6, they can copy 99. It's supposed to be a truck towing a motorhome. It's supposed to be all over the roadway. Texas. Yankee Charlie Juliet 8803.
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1: Mario 04.
3: Yeah, well.

We are with a slow moving vehicle. We're going to be 90B West at Chapultepec. Louisiana license plate 899. Juliet, Sierra Juliet is going to be a gray Nissan Moreno. We're going to be in the right lane, slow rolling.

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0: That vehicle picked up speed, 1098.
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0: Vehicle at 10.6 westbound.
1: Come on.
2: One. 12 East at 82, Louisiana 626 Juliet Oscar Sierra 626 JOS is on our gray Jeep.
1: One.

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1: 3.
0: I-12 eastbound at the 42 on-ramp with Mississippi 1D-Delta V-Victor 003. 1DV-003 is going to be a white box truck.
1: 2-1.
2: V-55 original.
1: 55.
2: V-310 south at the 3, Louisiana, Temtec 225-33546. That's 225-33546. It's been a black Hyundai Elantra. 2-1.

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0: 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Louisiana handicap plate 386-181. It's 386-181. It's male black Honda Pilot.

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1: Sure.
2: Go on.
1: Yeah.
2: Kenny, 219.2 Louisiana, 408 Juliet, Oscar, Quebec, 408 JOQ, Sergeant Gray, Kia.
1: Sure.

12 eastbound, right at the Hammond exit for 51. I'm out with a vehicle in the left lane. Stop.

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0: Be on a traffic stop. Be at Veterans Memorial Boulevard. Louisiana 228, Fox South Bravo. It's going to be a black Hyundai Sonata.
1: What's the last letter?
0: 228, Foxtrot, Bravo, Mike.
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0: 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Mm-hmm. 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
0: Milepost 33, I-55 North, handicap 505-322. 505-322, Louisiana. It's on a blue Honda Odyssey van.
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1: All right, San Diego, that's a 264, Mississippi, 848 Sierra Papa Alpha, 848 SPA. It's on a yellow Challenger.
0: All right.

0: 55 is normal. You westbound, US 9, yeah, Willowdale Boulevard, Louisiana, 357, Foxtrot, India, Kilo. At 357, Foxtrot, India, Kilo. It's going to be on a white Cadillac Escalade.
1: Yeah.

7979 Oscar Zero Bravo 2 at 7979 Oscar Zero Bravo 2. It's going to be on the gray Mercedes GL3 450.

Mile post 32, I 55 north. 875 Juliet, Oscar Juliet. 875 JOJ. Black Nissan Altima. 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

0: Oh, 44,
1: Yeah.
0: I know.
1: 44.
0: Toyota of Vienna with side damage. I don't see a black truck out here. Be an I-10 off ramp from to veterans.
1: And 5,300 veterans more memorial, and someone else has said relocating to the Dollar Tree.

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1: 44.
0: Which driver called to crash him?
1: From the Toyota.
0: Well, this is going to be a signal 18. It's running out of gas.
1: 10-4 break. Bravo B57, wrong state.

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0: 55 South, the one with Georgia. 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
1: Sitting on the address you put out. 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
0: 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With 958. Juliet uniform Yankee. On a white Jeep Wrangler.
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2: Three Arkansas Tech, Alpha Mike Uniform 17 Romeo. That's Alpha Mike Uniform 17 Romeo. It's going to be out of Red Tory Cameron.
1: Yeah.

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0: 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CMV Copeland Special.
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1: Maybe that's what you think, Universe 2010, you said it.

Pigeon 5 North to 7, Louisiana 171, Foxtrot Bravo, Victor 171 FBV on a white Malibu.

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0: Could be got the CCC unit for signal 100, 90 feet eastbound, near Chopper 2 is over the water.
1: DPS 211.
0: 211, it was called in by MOPD. Said another, there was three vehicles, but one drove off. One vehicle is still in the middle lane. A blue sedan is still in the middle lane. And the silver Silverado is at the Chopper 2 exit in the gore.

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0: 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It's going to be a white Nissan Versa. 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

going to be a reference to a 99 that just put out the True Beat. I-55 North at the 15, White Nissan Versa, Louisiana 20 of 199, Hotel Del Bravo, swerving in and out lanes.

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0: 10-7, St. Charles Place, heading 77. This is going to be 96334. That's 96334. Have a good night.
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2: 25 to 46. I can take that. 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
0: cool. 54, Blue GMP pickup with a flat. 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
1: 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It's going to be on a white work body truck.
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2: 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It's a Texas tag. It's Victor X-ray Sierra 4174. It's Texas VXS 4174. It's on a red Chrysler minivan.
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0: Well, that LE434 south of I-12, Texas, Victor Hotel Charlie, 0294, VHC 0294, Texas. It's a white Chrysler 300S.
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0: 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Bell, Louisiana, 826, Juliet, Bravo, Mike, 826, JBM, we're going to be on a gray Lexus.
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